for a duck dive. Okay, I'd like to introduce two more members of the group. Steve Jordan on drums. Okay, and also our musical director, Paul Schaefer. Mr. Entertainment himself.

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But I don't know about that. There's many times that we've loved and we've shared love and made love. It doesn't seem to me like it's enough. It's just not enough, baby.

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And you know what? I truly believe, and that's why I tell a lot of parents, single parents, don't tell me what God can't do. I made sure you had. I never felt like you should be deprived of anything. If a man didn't want to take care of his child, you move on. And that's what I did. I moved on.

your father, but he never took care of you. He didn't have no money, he didn't have nothing. How can you care about somebody?